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0: 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Now, what does Sabrina Carpenter say about how to make a hit song?
1: There is no one person that can predict a hit song. There's a lot of people that try, though.
0: Oh, I don't know, Sabrina. I reckon teaming up with Madonna is one surefire way to do so. And here is her collaboration right now. It's Bring Your Love on Eagle FM.

0: That was Jonas Brothers with Cool on Eagle FM for Goulburn's best music. Got some Charlie Puth and BTS on the way with Left and Right, but up next is Alessia Cara. No scars to your beautiful. Scars to your beautiful, place in five.
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0: 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Just a couple of minutes away from the 11 o'clock news and weather. We're powering through your Wednesday morning. Justin Bieber's What Do You Mean? 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
11: From the Capital Radio Newsroom, I'm James Wybrow. The Minns government says it's planning the next phase of its safe staffing level rollout for general hospital wards. Jefferson Shaw reports.
12: Inpatient wards that currently use a flexible hours per patient care model will be the first general wards to transition to mandated ratios in the coming months. Wards including medical assessment units, general medical, surgical and specialty will begin to have one nurse per four patients in the morning and afternoons. The health minister says safe staffing levels have been more important than ever, with emergency presentations growing at four times the rate of average presentations. The government has committed to delivering an additional almost 2,500 nurses as part of the rollout.
11: Meanwhile, unions are pushing for a 6% pay rise for the nation's lowest paid workers, citing predictions of further rises in inflation. The first hearing of the Fair Work Commission's annual wage review has gotten underway in Sydney. ACTU President Sally McManus says they'll be fighting for 3 million Australians.
13: We've got to make sure that people on minimum and award wages actually get ahead of inflation. And the reason why is that already they're behind where they were in 2021, so around 4.5% behind in real terms.
11: In other news, Australian children are falling behind in physical milestones, with experts tracking a worrying decline in balance and motor skills. Parents are being urged to embrace risky play to help their kids build strength and resilience. Pediatric physiotherapist Nicole Pates says this trend could have lasting consequences.
14: There is strong research to show that your physical development, so your motor skills and developing, you know, running, catching, throwing skills, is tied to academic outcomes and social outcomes as well as predicting potential future obesity.
11: And a report has found about $1 billion is potentially being wasted each year on unwanted car parks. The Grattan Institute study recommends scrapping rules which force developers to include a minimum number of car spaces when building homes. It claims up to 140,000 new homes would be built in Sydney and Melbourne if laws were overhauled. Jerome Luai will kick off his final season with the West Tigers with a trip to Las Vegas. The NRL has named the four teams heading to Sin City for the 2027 season opener, which also includes the Storm, Eels and Titans. Tigers hooker Appy Korosau says it's an exciting prospect.
15: Obviously a lot of distractions by heading over there, but for us it's all about just playing the game, needing to be as good as we can, and I think having a good pre-season will help too.
11: Arsenal have won their first Premier League title since 2004 after a 1-1 draw between Manchester City and Bournemouth, and Aussie Storm Hunter is through to the next round of the French Open qualifiers. That's the latest news update from the Capital Radio newsroom. I'm James Wybrow.
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0: Partly cloudy across the region today. A slight chance of shower becoming less likely later this afternoon. Clearing up tomorrow, a sunny day with some chance of morning frost. Cloudy on Friday, some morning frost and a slight chance of shower most likely in the afternoon and evening, and similar conditions across the weekend. Temperatures today, Goulburn reaching 14 degrees, Braidwood's top temperature 16 today, and Canberra, the nation's capital, reaching 14.
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0: 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Here's Justin Bieber's What Do You Mean? 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

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It's Goldvin's best music. Now we're switching up the vibe completely. It's a song that sounds very happy, but the deeper meaning, not so much. Foster the Peoples, Pumped Up Kicks.

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1: Hey, I bet you didn't know this song. Stop making a fool out of me. Is actually a cover from the 2006 song by the same name by the punk rock band The Zootins. It's Amy Winehouse's Valerie. Yeah. 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
16: From the Capital Radio Newsroom, I'm James Wybrow. Police are investigating potential links to organised crime after a fatal shooting in Sydney's southwest. An investigation was launched when five men presented to two hospitals in the space of 90 minutes, one of whom has died. A crime scene is in place at a home in Canley Heights and two cars have been seized for examination. Police Commissioner Mal Lanyon says it is unclear if the attack is gang-related, but officers stand ready to crack down on organised crime wherever it appears.
17: The indiscriminate use of violence, the complete disregard for human life is something that we won't tolerate as an organisation. I've been very strong in saying that we will focus on organised crime, and I think the results from Task Force Falcon and other operations that we conduct demonstrate that.
16: In other news, the opposition maintains the Albanese government has lied to Australian voters over its budget measures. The Prime Minister is planning to fast-track legislation to rein in capital gains and negative gearing after promising not to touch either tax break. The Greens are likely to back Labor's changes through Parliament. Senior Liberal MP Andrew Hastie says it's a serious breach of trust.
18: They told a lie and they're treating the Australian people as mugs. So I think the first point is a breach of trust. But secondly, this is a war on aspiration. You know, if we want to solve problems like housing, which is a broken dream for many Australians now, we've got to cut immigration.
16: Meanwhile, another six women with links to Islamic State may return to Australia, potentially as early as next week. News Corp reports work is underway for the group to leave a camp in Syria where they've been for about 6 years. The move follows the return of 13 women and children a few weeks ago. And overseas, the World Health Organization is warning there's significant uncertainty around the spread of an Ebola outbreak in the Democratic Republic of the Congo. 136 people have died in the outbreak so far. Epidemiologist Dr. Paul Griffin says it's highly unlikely to become the next global pandemic.
19: The risk of this being across other borders other than locally is extremely low. It's actually something that's quite hard to transmit. It's not like a respiratory virus.
16: Billy Slater is defending his decision to name Kalyn Ponga at fullback for Queensland as criticism mounts on the Maroons coach for leaving Reece Walsh out of the squad. The NRL legend says the Knights star has passion like no other.
20: Last year, got injured, made his way down to Sydney from Newcastle on game night, on crutches, just to be in and around the group. It shows how much this means to him. I've got great admiration and respect for Kalyn as a person.
16: Both the Maroons and Blues are in camp this week, preparing for Game 1, which kicks off next Wednesday. And Arsenal's 22-year wait for the Premier League title is finally over. That's the latest news update from the Capital Radio Newsroom. I'm James Wybrow.
0: Eagle FM weather. Partly cloudy across the region today. A slight chance of shower becoming less likely later this afternoon. Clearing up tomorrow, a sunny day with some chance of morning frost. Cloudy on Friday, some morning frost and a slight chance of shower most likely in the afternoon and evening, and similar conditions across the weekend. Temperatures today, Goulburn reaching 14 degrees, Braidwood's top temperature 16 today, and Canberra, the nation's capital, reaching 14.
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0: Hope you're having a great Wednesday so far. It's all thanks to Goulburn Fitness. Let's get on Ed Sheeran, Shivers.

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0: It's Callum Scott and Lost Frequencies. Where are you now on Eagle FM? It's Goulburn's Best Music with Goulburn Fitness this afternoon. Now, we are less than a month away from Olivia Rodrigo's brand new album, You Seem Pretty Sad, for a girl so in love.
1: And I went back and I kind of listened to all of my favorite love songs. 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And so that was kind of the thing that I set out to do in this album, is I wanted to make a sad love song.
0: And here's the first single. It's called Drop Dead. All right.

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0: That was Tones and I with Dance Monkey on 93.5 Play Eagle FM. Now, Noah Kahan's latest album, The Great Divide, it's been sitting at number one on the ARIA charts for the last 3 weeks. On the way, the very first single from that album and a song with the same name, The Great Divide, it plays in five on Eagle FM, all thanks to Goulburn Fitness.
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0: 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Don't forget, this week, Eagle FM Breakfast with Brad and Jeb. They're giving you the opportunity to win a fuel voucher. 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It plays anytime from 6. We're just about to come up to 1 o'clock. Your news and weather very shortly. After that, it's Bruno Mars. I just might.
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6: From the Capital Radio Newsroom, I'm Alex Stockerty. Unions are pushing for a 6% pay rise for the nation's lowest paid workers, citing predictions of further rises in inflation. The first hearing of the Fair Work Commission's annual wage review is underway. ACTU President Sally McManus says they'll be fighting for 3 million Australians.
7: We've got to make sure that people on minimum and award wages actually get ahead of inflation. The reason why is that already they're behind where they were in 2021, so around 4.5% behind in real terms.
6: The Australian Medical Association is urging people to get vaccinated amid the worst diphtheria outbreak in 35 years. Diphtheria is a serious bacterial infection that can obstruct breathing and potentially be life-threatening. There have been over 220 cases reported nationally this year and one suspected death. The disease has so far been detected in the Northern Territory, Queensland, South Australia and WA. A buyer's agent is warning the federal government's proposed changes to the capital gains tax concession could lead to mass investor sell-offs. Labor argues overhauling the CGT will allow more young people to get into the housing market. But property expert Kate Barkos says tenants will suffer if investors offload their properties to an owner-occupier.
8: It's the older, the more experienced investors who are reaching the end of their working life perhaps, and they're looking at their retirement plans and thinking, in 5, 6, 7 years I was thinking of selling down anyway, but now that these tax changes are staring us in the face, let's do it now.
6: The US president says they don't want to resume military operations against Iran, but they will if they have to. President Donald Trump yesterday announced he was cancelling a military operation planned for this week at the request of Gulf states to allow for further discussions to take place. JD Vance says they have one aspect which is not up for negotiation.
9: We have an opportunity here, I think, to reset the relationship that has existed between Iran and the United States for 47 years. That's what the president has asked us to do, and that's what we're going to keep on working at. But it takes two to tango. We are not going to have a deal that allows the Iranians to have a nuclear weapons.
6: 18-year-old Bianca Adler has become the youngest Australian to reach the summit of Mount Everest. And a conservation group is launching a nationwide search to find a rescue dog who can fill the boots of retired koala detection dog Bear. Checking sport, and Billy Slater has defended his decision to name Kalyn Ponga at fullback as criticism mounts on the Maroons coach for leaving Reece Walsh out of the squad. Arsenal's 22-year wait for the Premier League title is finally over after Manchester City could only manage a 1-1 draw with Bournemouth. The result hands the Gunners an unbeatable 4-point lead heading into the final week of the season. And Aussie Storm Hunter is through to the next round of the French Open qualifiers as she looks to make the main draw at Roland Garros for the first time since 2023. That's the latest news update from the Capital Radio Newsroom.
10: Eagle FM weather. Partly cloudy conditions this afternoon with some light winds. Thursday, sunny, chance of morning frosts with light winds throughout. Friday, cloudy day, slight chance of a shower in the afternoon with some light winds and similar conditions for Saturday. Goulburn is going for top tomorrow, 15 after a nice low of 2 tonight. Brayboard's top tomorrow is expected to reach 15 after a low of 0. And Canberra dropping a 2 overnight tonight, then climbing to 17 tomorrow.
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0: Miley Cyrus Flowers. 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It's a lovely Wednesday afternoon. Hey, on the way, we got this artist. Now, most people, when they get tattoos, they're quite particular about what they want on their body, and they're like, I only want this and this and that. Well, this artist, he'll just let any random tattoo artist DM him. And
1: so cool if they just design whatever.

0: they want us to design, and they sign it. 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
1: Talk about T Swims. He's got quite the collection on him, I must say. This song, Bad Dreams, going to come up right after some MKTO. 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
1: Goulburn Women's Shed is hosting a coffee catch-up on Tuesday, June 2nd at 10 a.m. at the Goulburn Soldiers Club. 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There'll also be a couple of raffles on the day, so bring along some gold coins.
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0: 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We're giving away chances to give you guys fuel vouchers to save some extra money to fill up. 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

0: Hope you're soaking up the sunshine today and tomorrow. Looks like Friday and your weekend might be taking a little bit of a turn. We're going to take a look at your news as well as your weather in a couple minutes' time. Then we're going to have this guy. Guy, should I say. Daft Punk, Pharrell Williams, Get Lucky. 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
13: From the Capital Radio Newsroom, I'm Alex Stockerty. The opposition maintains the Albanese government has lied to Australian voters over its budget measures. The Prime Minister is planning to fast-track legislation to rein in capital gains and negative gearing after promising not to touch either tax break. The Greens are likely to back Labor's changes through Parliament. Senior Liberal MP Andrew Hastie says it's a serious breach of trust.
14: They told a lie and they're treating the Australian people as mugs. So I think the first point is a breach of trust. But secondly, this is a war on aspiration. You know, if we want to solve problems like housing, which is a broken dream for many Australians now, We've got to cut immigration.
13: Unions are pushing for a 6% minimum wage increase at the Fair Work Commission, citing the predicted surge in inflation. Hearings are before the Commission in Sydney. Australians planning to travel to Thailand for more than a month could soon need a visa. Since 2024, Aussies have been able to visit for 60 days visa-free as part of a government effort to boost Thailand's economy post-COVID. The Thai government has now revoked the exemption, with new rules to be determined on a country-by-country basis. A survey has found order mistakes across Australia's fast food sector is one of the biggest drivers of food waste. Managers at quick service restaurants say the most wasted food types are buns, fries and vegetables. RMIT University Associate Professor Lee Ping Thong says workers are often not equipped with the skills to identify and prevent food waste.
15: We find that the ongoing training to help transmit motivation is not really in power right now. So a lot of onboarding and ongoing training on how to do it, how to actually prevent the food waste would actually help.
13: A Melbourne teenager has become the youngest Australian to reach the summit of Mount Everest. 18-year-old Bianca Adler completed the climb with her father, who got to the top in 2007. Her grandmother, Margaret Harrington, says she's been juggling the climb while completing her final year exams.
16: She's studying while she's been waiting at base camp. She's been studying. She has a computer and she's studying up there.
13: Health experts are urging people to ensure they're up to date with their vaccinations as the country faces its worst diphtheria outbreak in 50 years. The US Vice President maintains good progress is being made in negotiations aimed at ending the war with Iran. And a conservation group is launching a nationwide search to find a rescue dog who can fill the boots of retired koala detection dog Bear. Checking sport, and North London is celebrating after Arsenal's 22-year wait to be crowned Premier League champions is over. Defending champions Manchester City drew 1-1 with Bournemouth. Sydney FC have handed current head coach of their men's side, Patrick Kisnorbo, a new three-year deal. And two-time Wimbledon champion Carlos Alcaraz will miss this year's Grand Slam as he continues to battle a wrist injury. He's already ruled himself out of the French Open, which begins on Sunday. That's the latest news update from the Capital Radio Newsroom.
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0: Partly cloudy conditions this afternoon with some light winds. Thursday, sunny, chance of morning frost with light winds throughout. Friday, cloudy day, slight chance of a shower in the afternoon with some light winds and similar conditions for Saturday. Goulburn is going for top tomorrow 15 after a nice low of 2 tonight. Brayboro's top tomorrow is expected to reach 15 after a low of 0. And Canberra dropping a 2 overnight tonight, then climbing to 17 tomorrow.
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0: 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Switching lanes a little bit, we've got a Sydney-born rising country artist, Rachel Fahim, playing for you right now. And some people might question how a city girl ends up making music.
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0: 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It's Rachel Fahim with Deep End.

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0: 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Olivia Dean was So Easy here on Eagle FM. Thanks to Goldman Mazda. Playing Goldman's best music on the way. If you could get a song that puts 2016 in a nutshell, I think it would have to be this song. It's the Chainsmokers and Halsey with Closer. 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
2: Old Boys Round for Goulburn Bulldogs. 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

0: 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And listen out for when a song sounds like it's running out of fuel. What you have to do is call up on 48222935. That's Refuel the Music. All thanks to Harvey Norman Goldman for all your furniture, electrical and computer needs. 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Last chance to win a fuel voucher. In under 10 minutes, this one. Ariana Grande, God is a Woman. 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

0: 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Hey, if you're needing a little pick-me-up for your Wednesday afternoon, we've got just the song. Who doesn't want a bit of Lady Gaga? Coming up just after your 3 o'clock news and your weather, it's Poker Face.
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14: From the Capital Radio Newsroom, I'm Alex Stockerty. Doctors are urging people to get vaccinated amid the worst outbreak of diphtheria since records began. The resurgence of the disease began in the Northern Territory but has since spread to South Australia, WA and Queensland. There have been over 220 cases reported this year and one suspected death. Federal Health Minister Mark Butler says this is a significant outbreak.
4: This, by a very big distance, is the biggest outbreak of diphtheria we've ever seen. It's about 30 times the average number of diphtheria cases that we've seen over the last 5 years or so. So it's a very, very concerning outbreak.
14: 40 young business leaders have written to the Prime Minister urging him to reconsider his capital gains tax revamp. As part of a suite of budget changes, the 50% CGT discount will be scrapped and instead linked to inflation. There's concern the change will discourage investment, damage the economy and hurt productivity. One of the signatories is Bedlinen entrepreneur Bill Ovenden, who says the changes are bad for small business.
8: We started 5 years ago, we built this business up, and now obviously the future is uncertain for us. You know, we want to be eventually reaching a liquidity or an exit event and building generational wealth or wealth for our families to then prosper down the line and continue that entrepreneurship.
14: A Perth man is facing more than 200 fraud charges relating to NDIS payments. Detectives say the man was a carer for the victim who lives with an intellectual disability. It's alleged he funneled NDIS payments into a bank account using the funds to make personal purchases of more than $54,000. Three teenage girls have been charged after a 13-year-old schoolboy was attacked in Geelong. Victorian police are searching for a fourth alleged offender. Physicians say the serious long-term side effects from chemo radiation in women is often overshadowed by the focus on beating the cancer. Many women experience severe radiation burns, prolonged pain and treatment-induced menopause once their treatment cycle ends. Dr. Tonya Mazzini says supportive care can significantly improve quality of life and reduce symptom burdens.
15: Really important to start these conversations early on. You know, go into your doctor, go into your oncologist with a list of questions. Look at the resources that are around you.
14: And federal police are working with their counterparts in Fiji as part of a global summit designed to crack down on creative ways cartels are smuggling cocaine in the Pacific. Checking sport and a worry for the Blues ahead of Origin 1. Centre Stephen Crichton sitting out of the team's first training session on the Central Coast hampered by a shoulder injury. Arsenal has ended their 22-year wait to be crowned English Premier League champions. And Carlos Alcaraz has been forced to withdraw from Wimbledon as he continues to recover from injury. That's the latest news update from the Capital Radio newsroom.
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0: Partly cloudy conditions this afternoon with some light winds. Thursday, sunny, chance of morning frosts with light winds throughout. Friday, cloudy day, slight chance of a shower in the afternoon with some light winds and similar conditions for Saturday. Goulburn is going for top tomorrow, 15 after a nice low of 2 tonight. Brayboro's top tomorrow is expected to reach 15 after a low of 0. And Canberra dropping a 2 overnight tonight, then climbing to 17 tomorrow.
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0: Coming up, this song was so massive and loved by the late Prince so much that he even covered it in concert years later. That's your high school hit on the way right now, Lady Gaga.

Walk in a dream, walk through your afternoon playing Goblin's best music here on Eagle FM. Thanks to Goblin Mazda. We've got Will and Woody back on from 5 today, the afternoon. Right now, it's Anne-Marie, James Arthur, Rewrite the Stars. You know.

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0: 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Here on the station, it's been Grow. The last couple of days, we've been giving away fuel vouchers for you guys to save some money, for some extra cash back in that pocket. And we had lots of lucky winners.
1: 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You have scored yourself a $100 fuel voucher.
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0: 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When a song sounds like it's running out of petrol, call up on 48222935. 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
1: 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Hope you get through your hump day afternoon. We've got a song on the way. Hey, 10 years, or over 10 years old now.
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1: 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And now over 3.5 billion streams. Hozier, Take Me to Church. 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
11: From the Capital Radio Newsroom, I'm Alex Stockerty. Unions are pushing for a 6% pay rise for the nation's lowest paid workers, citing predictions of further rises in inflation. The first hearing of the Fair Work Commission's annual wage review is underway. ACTU President Sally McManus says they'll be fighting for 3 million Australians.
12: We've got to make sure that people on minimum and award wages actually get ahead of inflation. The reason why is that already they're behind where they were in 2021, so around 4.5% behind in real terms.
11: The Australian Medical Association is urging people to get vaccinated amid the worst diphtheria outbreak in 35 years. Diphtheria is a serious bacterial infection that can obstruct breathing and potentially be life-threatening. There have been over 220 cases reported nationally this year and one suspected death. The disease has so far been detected in the Northern Territory, Queensland, South Australia and WA. A buyer's agent is warning the federal government's proposed changes to the capital gains tax concession could lead to mass investor sell-offs. Labor argues overhauling the CGT will allow more young people to get into the housing market. But property expert Kate Barkos says tenants will suffer if investors offload their properties to an owner-occupier.
13: It's the older, more experienced investors who are reaching the end of their working life, perhaps, and they're looking at their retirement plans and thinking, in 5, 6, 7 years, I was thinking of selling down anyway. But now that these tax changes are staring us in the face, let's do it now.
11: The US president says they don't want to resume military operations against Iran, but they will if they have to. President Donald Trump yesterday announced he was cancelling a military operation planned for this week at the request of Gulf states to allow for further discussions to take place. JD Vance says they have one aspect which is not up for negotiation.
14: We have an opportunity here, I think, to reset the relationship that has existed between Iran and the United States for 47 years. That's what the president has asked us to do, and that's what we're going to keep on working at. But it takes two to tango. We are not going to have a deal that allows the Iranians to have a nuclear weapons.
11: 18-year-old Bianca Adler has become the youngest Australian to reach the summit of Mount Everest. And a conservation group is launching a nationwide search to find a rescue dog who can fill the boots of retired koala detection dog Bear. Checking sport, and Billy Slater has defended his decision to name Kalyn Ponga at fullback as criticism mounts on the Maroons coach for leaving Reece Walsh out of the squad. Arsenal's 22-year wait for the Premier League title is finally over after Manchester City could only manage a 1-1 draw with Bournemouth. The result hands the Gunners an unbeatable 4-point lead heading into the final week of the season. And Aussie Storm Hunter is through to the next round of the French Open qualifiers as she looks to make the main draw at Roland Garros for the first time since 2023. That's the latest news update from the Capital Radio newsroom.
0: Eagle FM weather. Partly cloudy conditions this afternoon with some light winds. Thursday, sunny, chance of morning frost with light winds throughout. Friday, cloudy day, slight chance of a shower in the afternoon with some light winds and similar conditions for Saturday. Goulburn is going for top tomorrow, 15 after a nice low of 2 tonight. Brayboro's top tomorrow is expected to reach 15 after a low of 0. And Canberra dropping a 2 overnight tonight, then climbing to 17 tomorrow.
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0: Harry Styles, Bruno Mars, Ed Sheeran, all on the way right now. So let's go.

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When a song sounds like it's running out of fuel, call up at 48222935. That's all thanks to Must Lift, Open Mobility, Goblin Ag Horse and Pet, along with Highlands Tiny Homes. Tomorrow morning from 6. Right now, this guy, Harry Styles, Broken Girls.

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0: 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One of her first big hits, Dua Lipa, New Rules. 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
2: Goulburn Women's Shed is hosting a coffee catch-up on Tuesday, June 2nd at 10 a.m. at the Goulburn Soldiers Club. 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There'll also be a couple of raffles on the day, so bring along some gold coins.
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0: of this stuff for the afternoon. 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Taylor Swift stepped out wearing a very bit of a statement piece the other night. Yes, vintage set originally owned by Elizabeth Taylor. Speaking of Elizabeth Taylor, it's the song she wrote about her, Elizabeth Taylor, playing for you next on Eagle FM.
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0: 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Gorman's best music continues. 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You ready to drive you home this afternoon? Right after news and your weather. 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
15: From the Capital Radio Newsroom, I'm Alex Stockerty. The opposition maintains the Albanese government has lied to Australian voters over its budget measures. The Prime Minister is planning to fast-track legislation to rein in capital gains and negative gearing after promising not to touch either tax break. The Greens are likely to back Labor's changes through Parliament. Senior Liberal MP Andrew Hastie says it's a serious breach of trust.
16: They told a lie and they're treating the Australian people as mugs. So I think the first point is a breach of trust. But secondly, this is a war on aspiration. You know, if we want to solve problems like housing, which is a broken dream for many Australians now, we've got to cut immigration.
15: Unions are pushing for a 6% minimum wage increase at the Fair Work Commission, citing the predicted surge in inflation. Hearings are before the commission in Sydney. Australians planning to travel to Thailand for more than a month could soon need a visa. Since 2024, Aussies have been able to visit for 60 days visa-free as part of a government effort to boost Thailand's economy post-COVID. The Thai government has now revoked the exemption, with new rules to be determined on a country-by-country basis. A survey has found order mistakes across Australia's fast food sector is one of the biggest drivers of food waste. Managers at quick service restaurants say the most wasted food types are buns, fries and vegetables. RMIT University Associate Professor Lee Ping Thong says workers are often not equipped with the skills to identify and prevent food waste.
13: We find that the ongoing training to help translate motivation is not really in power right now. So a lot of onboarding and ongoing training on how to do it, how to actually prevent the food waste would actually help.
15: A Melbourne teenager has become the youngest Australian to reach the summit of Mount Everest. 18-year-old Bianca Adler completed the climb with her father, who got to the top in 2007. Her grandmother, Margaret Harrington, says she's been juggling the climb while completing her final year exams.
17: She's studying while she's been waiting at base camp. She's been studying. She has a computer and she's studying up there.
15: Health experts are urging people to ensure they're up to date with their vaccinations as the country faces its worst diphtheria outbreak in 50 years. The US Vice President maintains good progress is being made in negotiations aimed at ending the war with Iran. And a conservation group is launching a nationwide search to find a rescue dog who can fill the boots of retired koala detection dog Bear. Checking sport, and North London is celebrating after Arsenal's 22-year wait to be crowned Premier League champions is over. Defending champions Manchester City drew 1-1 with Bournemouth. Sydney FC have handed current head coach of their men's side, Patrick Kisnorbo, a new 3-year deal. And two-time Wimbledon champion Carlos Alcaraz will miss this year's Grand Slam as he continues to battle a wrist injury. He's already ruled himself out of the French Open, which begins on Sunday. That's the latest news update from the Capital Radio Newsroom.
0: Eagle FM weather. Partly cloudy conditions this afternoon with some light winds. Thursday, sunny, chance of morning frosts with light winds throughout. Friday, cloudy day, slight chance of a shower in the afternoon with some light winds and similar conditions for Saturday. Goulburn is going for top tomorrow, 15 after a nice low of 2 tonight. Brayboro's top tomorrow is expected to reach 15 after a low of 0. And Canberra dropping a 2 overnight tonight, then climbing to 17 tomorrow.

0: Lauren, what conversation do men need to stop having?
1: They need to stop talking about different types of drill bits.
0: Yeah, it's good chat though, because like...
2: Is that a euphemism?
0: It's informed. No.
2: No, sorry. Just checking. No. Just checking.
3: Lauren liked it. Lauren liked it. Talk about that more. Let's go to Kate.
2: See, we can be funny though.
3: Yeah.
2: We can. We can redeem ourselves.
0: We can laugh.
2: Little cute joke there.
0: Do you know what men need to stop doing though as well, Wilbur?
2: What?
0: Talk about how much they're deadlifting in the gym since when they first started.
2: Shocking. Shocking, isn't it?
0: It's
2: shocking.
0: Awful. It's so bad. Shocking.
2: Or
0: no
2: just physical physical achievements in general, or physical things they might do, like a ride around the bay for 211 kilometres.
0: 220.
2: Kate's called.
0: 220, get it right.
2: Kate's
0: cool. What conversations
2: don't
0: do you
2: do this. We will self-destruct.
0: Yeah, I know.
2: So I've stayed away from you.
0: We need to stick together.
2: Don't do it. We're attacked on all sides.
0: Okay, I get it.
2: We're doing well.
0: Kate, be careful. We're sensitive. What conversations do men need to stop having?
4: Really, please stop with the grand final winning try in 1985.
0: No, but it was just...
2: Oh, wow.
0: But like, if we don't have that, what do we have?
2: Wow. Isn't that wild? That every single... Like, Sem's dad is a 60, nearly 70-year-old Dutch guy, right?
0: Yeah.
2: The first time that I met him, he started talking to me about a goal that the Dutch scored in the 1988 World Cup semi-finals and started doing the bit from the commentary.
0: No way.
2: He was like, Dennis Bergkamp. And I was like, Hank, I don't care.
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2: Will and Woody, hope you're having a great drive home. The swap meet's up next. And the quiz, $1,000 every day. 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
0: Will and Woody's phone alarm.
3: Convince us you're in the car with somebody else. We decide, is it a voice or is someone else actually there? We've got Jesse here. Only time for one player today, so I hope you're good, Jesse. Who are you in the car with?
4: I'm with a mate here. I'm with James, but I have to kind of be a bit quiet because he's sound asleep right next to me.
3: He's asleep?
4: Yeah.
3: You're going to have to wake him up for the bit, though, because we're gonna have to hear him. Can you put the phone next to his face so we can hear some sort of evidence of sleep?
4: Absolutely. Yeah.
3: Okay, great.
4: Thanks, Jesse. I'm just punching him in the leg at the moment. He's here, but he just won't wake up. Yeah, I'm here.
3: Is that you, James?
4: What do you want?
3: What were you dreaming about?
4: What's going on?
3: You're on the radio for starters, James.
4: Oh, he's not very happy. He's not very happy.
3: Oh, it's you again, Jesse. Sure. Oh, that's you, Jesse. Yeah, jeez, you sound similar to your mate.
4: not at all. He's just not very happy with it.
3: Can I hear from your unhappy mate one more time? Can I hear from James?
4: Yeah. Let me give him. Just wake up a minute. What do you want?
3: It's just the same voice.
2: I like the creativity, Jesse. We think you're in the car by yourself, though, mate.
4: Nah, you got me.
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17: From the Capital Radio Newsroom, I'm Alex Stockerty. Doctors are urging people to get vaccinated amid the worst outbreak of diphtheria since records began. The resurgence of the disease began in the Northern Territory but has since spread to South Australia, WA and Queensland. There have been over 220 cases reported this year and one suspected death. Federal Health Minister Mark Butler says this is a significant outbreak.
18: This, by a very big distance, is the biggest outbreak of diphtheria we've ever seen. It's about 30 times the average number of diphtheria cases that we've seen over the last 5 years or so. So it's a very, very concerning outbreak.
17: 40 young business leaders have written to the Prime Minister urging him to reconsider his capital gains tax revamp. As part of a suite of budget changes, the 50% CGT discount will be scrapped and instead linked to inflation. There's concern the change will discourage investment, damage the economy and hurt productivity. One of the signatories is bedlinen entrepreneur Bill Ovenden, who says the changes are bad for small business.
19: We started 5 years ago, we've built this business up, and now obviously the future is uncertain for us. You know, we want to be eventually reaching a liquidity or an exit event and building generational wealth or wealth for our families to then prosper down the line and continue that entrepreneurship.
17: A Perth man is facing more than 200 fraud charges relating to NDIS payments. Detectives say the man was a carer for the victim who lives with an intellectual disability. It's alleged he funneled NDIS payments into a bank account, using the funds to make personal purchases of more than $54,000. Three teenage girls have been charged after a 13-year-old schoolboy was attacked in Geelong. Victorian police are searching for a fourth alleged offender. Physicians say the serious long-term side effects from chemo radiation in women is often overshadowed by the focus on beating the cancer. Many women experience severe radiation burns, prolonged pain and treatment-induced menopause once their treatment cycle ends. Dr. Tonya Mazzini says supportive care can significantly improve quality of life and reduce symptom burdens.
20: Really important to start these conversations early on. You know, go into your doctor, go into your oncologist with a list of questions. Look at the resources that are around you.
17: And federal police are working with their counterparts in Fiji as part of a global summit designed to crack down on creative ways cartels are smuggling cocaine in the Pacific. Checking sport and a worry for the Blues ahead of Origin 1. Centre Stephen Crichton sitting out of the team's first training session on the Central Coast, hampered by a shoulder injury. Arsenal has ended their 22-year wait to be crowned English Premier League champions. And Carlos Alcaraz has been forced to withdraw from Wimbledon as he continues to recover from injury. That's the latest news update from the Capital Radio Newsroom.
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21: Partly cloudy conditions this afternoon with some light winds. Thursday, sunny, chance of morning frosts with light winds throughout. Friday, cloudy day, slight chance of a shower in the afternoon with some light winds and similar conditions for Saturday. Goulburn is going for top tomorrow, 15 after a nice low of 2 tonight. Brayboro's top tomorrow is expected to reach 15 after a low of 0. And Canberra dropping to 2 overnight tonight, then climbing to 17 tomorrow.

0: an ethically sourced oval 1.5 carat center stone on a gold band ring worth.
1: Yeah.
0: Natural earth grown diamond.
1: Don't talk her out of the trade. Yeah. Sorry, if this, let's do the trade and then we'll. Eliza, we'll make a trade.
0: We'll make the trade, Eliza.
1: You've got yourself some pavers. The pavers are all yours.
2: Oh my God. This is good.
1: This is good. It's great. It's gross.
0: This is good.
1: Make sure you send us a photo of your backyard when you put the tiles down. Like, send us your backyard. We'd love to see it.
0: We might be able to go and help. Actually,
2: yeah, I need them delivered though. That would be the real.
0: Oh, yeah,
1: yeah, we'll work on that. We're done.
0: We'll work on that.
1: Sort ya. Sorted.
2: Oh my God. Okay.
0: Eliza,
2: okay, cool.
0: You're congrats. Awesome. Thank you.
2: I love you guys.
1: Love you too, Eliza.
0: Thank you so much. Wow.
1: Unbelievable.
0: Wow.
1: Tell me.
0: Anywhere from $10,000
1: to $35,000. Holy.
0: Idiot.
1: Huge. Are we sure we want to give it to Paris?
0: A moron. No.
1: It's worked out beautifully.
0: No, it's worked out
1: beautifully. She doesn't want the ring. She doesn't want it.
0: We're giving
1: her a beautiful backyard.
0: Is anyone feeling like we should go to the pawn shop?
1: A tiny bit.
0: Got that little bit? Just a little bit of that?
1: Just a tiny bit. We won't.
0: Because Paris, she came to us. And we got... Can we buy some more celebrate? We got there. Get around us.
1: Well
0: done, everyone.
1: Well done.
0: Round of applause. Wow, what? 3 weeks of trading. We could have a $30,000 cash from a psychology textbook.
1: We're freaks at this.
0: From a psychology textbook.
1: I know, mate.
0: What?
1: Unbelievable.
0: Don't work anymore. Just swap.
1: What were you stressed about, Annalise?
0: Cashless society.
1: Yeah, man. Yeah. Who needs cash?
0: That's wild. That's awesome.
1: That is wild.
0: Great stuff. Wild. Well done, everyone. All right, well, I suppose the next step is we probably need to speak to Paris's partner, don't we?
1: Well, let's get a proposal on the show.
0: Yeah, let's get it going. Let's get it going. I love this. Well, let's go. Great stuff, everyone. Wowee, what a swap meet it has been. Next step's up next on Wheel and Woody.
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Happy Wednesday. Going to keep all of Goulburn's best music going for you next. And this song in particular, Houdini by Dua Lipa, she recently did it live with Tame Impala at his concert, the Deadbeat Tour. It was incredible. And, you know, I am missing some Dua because she released her last album, what, 2023? Hopefully we can get some. There are some rumours circulating. I'm going to play this one now from Radical Optimism. It's Houdini here on Eagle FM.

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And Barada Jebba back tomorrow morning on Eagle FM Breakfast. They've got loads of free things to give away, just like some free fuel money, all thanks to Refuel the Music and Harvey Norman Goulburn. 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

0: Capital City, safe and sound here on Eagle FM, Goulburn's best music station. It's almost 8 o'clock. Mr. Harry Styles is on the way. American Girls off his newest album. You know, he just started his brand new tour. He is heading down under at the end of the year. Melbourne and Sydney in November and December. God, it'd be so good to hear that one live. It's going to play after 8. We'll get a checky weather as well.
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0: Getting down to a crisp 2 tonight in Goulburn. It's sunny and 15 tomorrow. On Friday, 15 as well and 16 for Saturday. In Braidwood, we're getting down to 0 tonight. It'll be sunny and 15 as well tomorrow. And in Canberra, the nation's capital, getting down to 2 with a sunny top of 17.
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0: Just hit 8 o'clock. Harry Styles is going to play right after one of his exes. It's Taylor Swift now. Once upon-

0: Taxi Ride and Jason Singh. 2002 throwback here on Goulburn's best music station, Eagle FM. Going to play all the best music for you next. This one on the way from Lady Gaga. Have you ever loved someone so romantically to the point of delusion? You just want them for everything.
1: I love someone so much, and your fear of losing someone is so deep that you're psycho. 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

0: 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It's Sedell this Wednesday night, almost 9 o'clock. Lightning and the thunder. Imagine Dragons, thunder on the way. And Brad and Jeff posted on their socials what your first job was. If you still want to get onto that socials post, tag what you put in the comments, even leave a picture, because you can do that now. My first job was Hungry Jack's. I remember flipping burgers for about 5 years before I started radio. What was your first job? Head to the socials at Eagle FM. Put it in the comments. 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
3: Eagle FM weather. Getting down to a crisp 2 tonight in Goulburn. It's sunny and 15 tomorrow. On Friday, 15 as well, and 16 for Saturday. In Braidwood, we're getting down to 0 tonight. It'll be sunny and 15 as well tomorrow. And in Canberra, the nation's capital, getting down to 2 with a sunny top of 17.
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There's only 2 days left to get in and get your hands on some Freeville vouchers, thanks to Harvey Norman Goulburn. It is so simple. Make sure you listen to Brad and Jev tomorrow morning. And when you hear a song start to run out of fuel, you got to give them a call straight away on that number, 4822-935, to get your hands on those Freeville vouchers. It is that simple, and so many people have won already. So why not make it you that's the next person to get your hands on some free fuel money, because we all need it in this economy. Well, let's keep the music going now for you. It's Justin Bieber, Ghost, here on Eagle.

0: 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Kylie Minogue's Padum Padum is on the way. You know, her new Netflix doco just came out today, Kylie, and it's incredible. You know, she did have a love for her music and all things acting when she was younger.
1: 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I wasn't trained in either. I had to learn everything just like, go, you're on. Yeah, I'm proud of baby Kylie.
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Ariana Grande here on Goulburn's best music station, Eagle FM. And now she has just announced the newest tease for one of her upcoming songs called I Hate That I Made You Love Me. Sounds so interesting and so different from her last album, Eternal Sunshine. So I'm excited to hear it. It comes out next Friday. Let's keep all the best music going for you now. It's Shouse, Love Tonight here on Eagle FM.

0: 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And look, I'm looking at the fuel prices right now, and $1.72 to $1.89 for unleaded across Goulburn, even $2.07 a litre for just some diesel. It's not too expensive, but the prices are going to creep back up after June 30 when that fuel excise leaps. How would you like it if we gave you some free fuel vouchers? All thanks to Refuel the Music. It is back tomorrow morning on Eagle FM Breakfast, and it's as simple as listening out. And when you hear a song start to run out of fuel, you're just going to pick up your phone and dial Brad and Jev on the number 4822-935 to get your hands on those free fuel vouchers. It is this easy, and we have gave away so much cash already this week, and you've got 2 days left to go before it leaves on Friday. So get in there and call up when you hear a song start to run out of fuel. It is all thanks to Harvey Norman Goulburn. 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

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It's almost 11 o'clock. We play all the best Aussie music. Tame Impala's Dracula is one of so many. You know, he's going on tour, actually. He's going to be coming down under. Well, he is from Australia himself. Melbourne, Sydney.

0: Brisbane and Perth. Not long to go for all you Tame Impala fans out there. Gonna play Dracula right after 11 here on Eagle FM.
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6: Getting down to a crisp 2 tonight in Goulburn. It's sunny and 15 tomorrow. On Friday, 15 as well, and 16 for Saturday. In Braidwood, we're getting down to 0 tonight. It'll be sunny and 15 as well tomorrow. And in Canberra, the nation's capital, getting down to 2 with a sunny top of 17.
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When you say it like that, oh, oh, oh. Flume with his song Say It. God, just one of my fave Aussie DJs. I'm going to play that in the next five. It's See You Now here on Eagle FM.

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1: 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And it's kind of like this wonky mess, but somehow it makes sense.
0: That's how his name came about. 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We're going to play The Temper Trap next. A Sweet Disposition, but Refuel the Music returns tomorrow morning with Brad and Jev. 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It is that simple. 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

0: It's the All Aussie Music Hour here on Goulburn's best music station, Eagle FM, almost midnight. Martin Garrix and Khalid on the way. It won't keep us apart. Their hit song, Ocean, it's going to play after midnight. Brad and Jev are back tomorrow morning on Eagle FM Breakfast. Refill the Music is back on. You've got 2 days left to enter. I'll see you tomorrow.
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12: We have some good news and some bad news. For good, whilst the rebates have undergone some changes, there are still up to $6,500 off the cost of your battery. There are also free energy periods coming for New South Wales from July.
0: The bad. The Australian Energy Regulator has also reported that New South Wales is in for some bill rises soon. We have already helped hundreds of families reduce their bills, and we would love to help you achieve this too. Come and see us or give us a call on 1300 919 313. 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
19: Morning. We're seeing delays in Maroolan on the Hume Highway in both directions between Girara Road and Highland Way. It's due to ongoing roadworks, so allow extra travel time if you're passing through. Also slowing down again northbound on the Hume through Paddy's River. Federal Highway looking good. Goulburn to Eagle Hawk, 48 minutes. Getting vaccinated this winter is the best way to protect yourself and others from serious illness, especially if you're 65 and over. So talk to your GP or pharmacist about getting the right vaccines for you. I'm Lisa Kowalski. That's the latest traffic on 93.5 Eagle FM.
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20: From the Capital Radio Newsroom, good morning. I'm Tia Priest-Willamott. The New South Wales Labor Premier has reportedly gone to war with the federal Labor government over last week's budget. Chris Minns is the first senior ALP figure to openly accuse Treasurer Jim Chalmers of overtaxing working Aussies. The Premier has told News Corp that bracket creep is crippling his attempts to pay frontline workers more. Federal opposition leader Angus Taylor is again blocking the women and children with links to the Islamic State group from entering Australia. Jeff Tyler has more.
21: There are reports the women and children are planning to leave Syria's Al Roj detention camp in the coming days. The government says it's not providing any assistance to the cohort. Angus Taylor says they turned their back on Australia when they travelled to Syria.
22: I mean, these are people who left our country behind to support a terrorist organisation that has committed extraordinary brutality.
21: The group are Australian citizens with passports and have a legal right to return. The adults may face criminal charges. Jeff Tyler, Capital Radio News.
20: Britain is loosening certain sanctions on Russian oil but tightening others, describing them as new sanctions. A waiver on Russian oil refined on third countries has also kicked in. The opposition says it's unacceptable to loosen any of the sanctions because the money will go towards the killing of Ukrainian soldiers. PM Keir Starmer has told Parliament that's not true.
23: They are being phased in the same way that previous sanctions regimes have been phased in. Other countries do exactly the same. The EU has its own way of doing it. Australia and Canada have their own way of doing it.
20: And the hunt is on for Australia's next koala detection dog following the retirement of legendary canine Bear. The International Fund for Animal Welfare has teamed up with the University of the Sunshine Coast to find a dog to track vulnerable wildlife. Romain Crescu from Detection Dogs for Conservation says it's a special role.
24: We call them almost a welfare dog because they are helping us find koalas when koalas are not doing well. So whether the koala has been hit by a car or attacked by a dog and disappeared into the bush, separated from mom, whether it's disease or whether it's post-emergency, so fires and flood.
20: NRL and Brisbane Bronco Dane Mariner has set his sights on a fast return to play just 8 weeks from now. It follows limb-saving surgery on his right leg after suffering a severe cork injury against the Sydney Roosters. The 23-year-old says he didn't have time to process what was happening.
1: I kind of got rushed into surgery, so I didn't really get to understand what was happening. But all I knew was that there was a lot of pressure on my leg at the time. And I think, you know, the blood flow was starting to stop going into my leg, but it was all good. Like, I woke up and I was fine, so I was pretty grateful for that.
20: Meanwhile, the rugby league community is rallying around Rabbitohs forward Jai Arrow, who's been diagnosed with motor neuron disease. And that's the latest news update from the Capital Radio newsroom. I'm Tia Priest-Willamott.
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2: The cheapest unleaded 91 in Goulburn is at the Metro on Braidwood Road, which is going for $1.72. Cheapest diesel is also at the Metro Petroleum on Braidwood Road, selling at $2.04 a litre.
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3: Weather-wise, it was a cold one for Goulburn this morning with a chance of early morning frost and early morning fog. It's going to be sunny a bit later on in the day with a top of 15. Medium chance of showers for later in the morning to round off your working week tomorrow with a top of 15. And possible showers and overcast for Saturday with a top of 16 and an overnight low of 8. Braidwood today maxing out at 14, early morning frost and fog as well. While in the nation's capital, it's looking like a sunny day. They're climbing to a top of 17 before getting to a low of 2 this evening.
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18: Yep, because it could happen any point this hour. It could just, it's your chance to win. All thanks to Harvey Norman Goulburn, as well as Goulburn Ag, Horse and Pet, Highlands Tiny Homes, Master Lift and Open Mobility.
3: But
18: passing the cheats around.
3: But we're talking about nicknames first off this morning because have you ever seen, like, when you find out a celebrity's actual name and you go, oh, that's a bit strange. So we asked you guys, what is your nickname? And we want to talk about that.
18: Yeah, just nicknames, stage names, all that. Also, Allen's, they're releasing a new flavour of lolly, and it's certainly a flavour of all time by the looks of it.
3: Yeah, it's quite unique. It's a soft drink flavour, but we can't tell you what it is quite yet. You're just going to have to stay tuned and find out. Let's kick it off this morning with a bit of One Republic on Eagle FM Breakfast. Yeah.

0: The Joe Bros. Who's in your head on Eagle FM Breakfast? Brad and Jev waking you up. Joining all thanks to our good friends at Geisler Motors.
1: Certainly on the colder side this morning, Jev. Like, I felt like even though I was walking from my car into the studio, it was only like a, you know, 2 minute walk at best. I felt like I needed to get my rug up for it. It was freezing.
0: It was freezing this morning, but it's going to get even colder a bit later on. But we're here to talk about nicknames.
1: Yes, we sure are, because we're having like just a bit of a fun here in the office yesterday, just thinking about our favourite celebrities, and we're like, you know, they have stage names, which are kind of like nicknames, but how they're professionally known as. And we decided out of curiosity to look at some of the, you know, celebrities out there that we know, and there were some like pretty surprising like name changes they've gone through.
0: Although just pretty like run-of-the-mill names, and then they've just got this extravagant stage name. So we'll take Vin Diesel, for example. His actual name is Mark Sinclair. Pretty run-of-the-mill sort of stuff.
1: Pretty generic
0: like,
1: man name.
0: Imagine if he was just an actor called Mark Sinclair. No one would bat an eyelid, but Vin Diesel, everyone's like, yeah.
1: Yeah, that's a car, man. That's like that. You would just... That hooks you immediately.
0: That's a man that's in the Fast and Furious franchise.
1: Another one, pretty obvious. Lady Gaga is obviously not her actual name. Her real name is Stefani Joanne Angelina Germanotta, or Germanetta. I'm not really grabbing my Italian.
0: Yeah, doesn't roll off the tongue the same as Lady Gaga, but it's good. Yeah. I like it.
1: Yeah, it's a good name, but obviously Lady Gaga just says enough that you need to know it has a whole brand to it. And we kind of realized that, you know, stage names are kind of like nicknames. And we put that question up on our socials asking you, do you have a nickname? And even where did it come from? Because there's always an origin to said nicknames. And we got some pretty good responses on Instagram. Nick shared that his nickname was Molesy. He had a mole on his chin in year 7, then removed it early year 8, except the nickname just stuck for some whatever reason.
0: That's a pretty good reason.
1: And then also on Facebook, we had Sue Arcus, who shared her nickname was Trevor. It was given to her by a dear fellow she used to work for. He said that they worked like a man, and so they should be called Trevor.
0: I don't know if that's offensive to Trevors.
1: Yeah.
0: Because apparently Trevors are very hard-working people.
1: Yeah, hard-working person, and Sue's a Trevor, apparently. So she got her man name out of that, apparently.
0: Well, the other thing I was going to say is that, obviously, this show's called Brad and Jeff, but if we got... Well, those are our nicknames. If we went by our full ones, it would be Bradley and Jevon for breakfast.
1: Yeah.
0: But Brad and Jev just sounds better.
1: Brad and Jev, yeah, it's much easier. Just 2 syllables rather than 4 makes it easier to get through and, you know, speed through it as we talk about it. So, I mean, if we want to hear your nicknames and where do they come from, go to our 935 Eagle FM Facebook and Instagram. Share your story. Share the origin. We'd love to hear it.
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3: Morning, we're seeing delays in Maroolan on the Hume Highway in both directions between Jarrah Road and Highland Way. It's due to ongoing roadworks, so allow extra travel time if you're passing through. Also slowing down again northbound on the Hume through Paddy's River. Federal Highway looking good, Goulburn to Eaglehawk, 48 minutes. Getting vaccinated this winter is the best way to protect yourself and others from serious illness, especially if you're 65 and over. So talk to your GP or pharmacist about getting the right vaccines for you. I'm Lisa Kowalski. That's the latest traffic on 93.5 Eagle FM.
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0: Samba and 12 to 12 on Eagle FM Breakfast. Brad and Jeff waking you up, doing it all thanks to Geisler Motors. Now, Brad, as an Australian, we really appreciate when companies team up and they create crazy combos. And Allen's Lollies actually teamed up with a soft drink company.
1: Yes, recent new product they've released. It's teaming up with Mountain Dew. They've got two products. They are Allen's X Mountain Dew Chews and Allen's X Mountain Dew's Soda Bottle Gummies. So basically, they're taking that citrusy flavour of the Mountain Dew soft drinks and infusing it into gummies and chewies. And they've got ones designed off like the bottles in different flavours, and ones that are just their standard, you know, chewy ones.
0: So basically, like Coke bottles that they've already got, they're just changing it to Mountain Dew flavoured.
1: Yeah, that's basically what they're kind of doing. But yeah, they're set to roll out this week. Might have to go to the marketplace sometime, pick up a packet and see what they taste like. But it did get me thinking as well that they're not, you know, these sort of brand partnerships, they happen quite a lot.
0: They do.
1: Different like flavors added for different things, just combining them basically. What's one of the strangest ones you've sort of seen?
0: Well, this is a more recent one, but I'm pretty sure Twisties teamed up with Donut King.
1: Yeah.
0: And they made cinnamon Twisties.
1: Cinnamon Twisties. That would have been very cheesy of a donut, or like just for the cinnamon taste.
0: I don't even think they were cheesy. I think they were just like sort of like, they were Twisties covered in cinnamon. So I have no idea.
1: Which would have overpowered the taste, you think?
0: I haven't tried them. I just thought it was unique.
1: That's fair enough. I mean, one that I've tried, and certainly probably it was like a once and done sort of thing. Years ago, a friend of mine, she baked Vegemite brownies. It was from a greens packet where part of the ingredient for the brownies that you could make was Vegemite.
0: Was it like full on Vegemite, or was it a hint of Vegemite?
1: Proper Vegemite, full on Vegemite. You had to have the jar to pour in, and away you go.
0: She poured in a whole jar of Vegemite.
1: Not the whole jar, but like enough, you know, what was needed. It wasn't just a drop. It was still like a full slather of Vegemite you had to put into the brownie to cook.
0: That would have been really salty.
1: Oh, it did. It came out, and like she was, as she was even baking it, she was like, what is this thing I'm making? It smells so funny. And then sure enough, we go to have it, and it wasn't bad, but it was still, it was more Vegemite than chocolate you could taste. It was more Vegemite than brownie. It was just that yeasty, salty taste of Vegemite. You don't want that in a baked good, I don't think.
0: I don't know if you remember, but Boost Juice, they teamed up with Vegemite, and they only put a little bit of Vegemite in the Boost, but
1: what?
0: Yeah, they teamed up for a little bit, yeah.
1: And they made like a Boost Juice Vegemite combo. What the heck is that?
0: It was just, it wasn't like a full-on Vegemite sort of drink, but it was your favourite drink with just a little bit of Vegemite.
1: Oh, that is like playing with fire, honestly. That just seems too dangerous of a combo.
0: And speaking of salt, actually a combination that is elite but doesn't sound elite, Vegemite and bacon sandwiches.
1: Really?
0: I heard it for the first time and I was like, no way. And then I tried it. Awesome. Superb. Go try it.
1: Might have to give it a shot sometime. Slather some Vegemite, spread it on my bacon as I'm cooking up the rasher in the frying pan.
0: Oh, no. You just put it on the bread.
1: Ah.
0: You don't put it on the bacon. That's a bit weird.
1: Maybe we could create a whole new flavour from that regard.
0: We're not creating bacon strips wrapped in bacon. Oh, bacon strips covered in Vegemite. That's just stupid.
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11: In Maroolan, we're seeing delays on the Hume Highway in both directions around Highland Way due to ongoing roadworks, so allow extra travel time if you are passing through. Also slowing down again northbound of the Hume through Paddy's River. And look out for plenty of fog this morning and just take care. Hume Highway looking good. Goulburn to Yass, 57 minutes. 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Toyota. I'm Lisa Kowalski. That's the latest traffic on 93.5 Eagle FM.
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12: From the Capital Radio Newsroom, good morning. I'm Tia Breast-Willamott. The New South Wales Labor Premier has reportedly gone to war with the federal Labor government over last week's budget. Chris Minns is the first senior ALP figure to openly accuse Treasurer Jim Chalmers of overtaxing working Aussies. The Premier has told News Corp that bracket creep is crippling his attempts to pay frontline workers more. Federal opposition leader Angus Taylor is again blocking the women and children with links to the Islamic State group from entering Australia. Jeff Tyler has more.
13: There are reports the women and children are planning to leave Syria's Al Roj detention camp in the coming days. The government says it's not providing any assistance to the cohort. Angus Taylor says they turned their back on Australia when they travelled to Syria.
14: I mean, these are people who left our country behind to support a terrorist organisation that has committed extraordinary brutality.
13: The group are Australian citizens with passports and have a legal right to return. The adults may face criminal charges. Jeff Tyler, Capital Radio News.
12: Britain is loosening certain sanctions on Russian oil but tightening others, describing them as new sanctions. A waiver on Russian oil refined on third countries has also kicked in. The opposition says it's unacceptable to loosen any of the sanctions because the money will go towards the killing of Ukrainian soldiers. PM Keir Starmer has told Parliament that's not true.
15: They are being phased in the same way that previous sanctions regimes have been phased in. Other countries do exactly the same. The EU has its own way of doing it. Australia and Canada have their own way of doing it.
12: And the hunt is on for Australia's next koala detection dog following the retirement of legendary canine Bear. The International Fund for Animal Welfare has teamed up with the University of the Sunshine Coast to find a dog to track vulnerable wildlife. Romaine Critescu from Detection Dogs for Conservation says it's a special role.
16: We call them almost a welfare dog because they are helping us find koalas when koalas are not doing well. So whether the koala has been hit

0: by a car or attacked by a dog and disappear into the bush, separated from mom, whether it's disease or whether it's post-emergency, so fires and flood.
1: NRL and Brisbane Bronco Dane Mariner has set his sights on a fast return to play just 8 weeks from now. It follows limb-saving surgery on his right leg after suffering a severe cork injury against the Sydney Roosters. The 23-year-old says he didn't have time to process what was happening.
2: I kind of got rushed into surgery, so I didn't really get to understand what was happening. But all I knew was that there was a lot of pressure on my leg at the time. And I think, you know, the blood flow was starting to stop going into my leg, but it was all good. Like, I woke up and I was fine, so I was pretty grateful for that.
1: Meanwhile, the rugby league community is rallying around Rabbitohs forward Jai Arrow, who's been diagnosed with motor neuron disease. And that's the latest news update from the Capital Radio newsroom. I'm Tia Priest-Willamott.
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4: The cheapest unleaded 91 in Goulburn is at the Metro on Braidwood Road, which is going for $1.72. Cheapest diesel is also at the Metro Petroleum on Braidwood Road, selling at $2.04 a litre.
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5: Weather-wise, it was a cold one for Goulburn this morning with a chance of early morning frost and early morning fog. It's going to be sunny a bit later on in the day with a top of 15. Medium chance of showers for later in the morning to round off your working week tomorrow with a top of 15. And possible showers and overcast for Saturday with a top of 16 and an overnight low of 8. Braidwood today maxing out at 14, early morning frost and fog as well. While in the nation's capital, it's looking like a sunny day. They're climbing to a top of 17. Before getting to a low of 2 this evening.
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5: Brad and Jeb wake you up on Eagle FM Breakfast. 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
6: And Jeff, I've got to say, keeping a social media presence, it can be so exhausting sometimes.
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5: 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And also the song for Refuel.
6: 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It's today in tabloids. In the next 15 minutes, we're going to talk more about that. 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
3: In Maroolan, we're seeing delays on the Hume Highway in both directions around Highland Way. It's due to ongoing roadworks, so allow extra travel time if you are passing through. Also slowing down again northbound of the Hume through Paddy's River. And look out for plenty of fog this morning and just take care. Hume Highway looking good. Goulburn to Yass, 57 minutes. 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Oh, what a feeling. Toyota. I'm Lisa Kowalski. That's the latest traffic on 93.5 Eagle FM.
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1: It's that time of the morning again, Brad. It's time to refuel the music.
2: Yeah, because Katy Perry, she was roaring and roaring and it just started to slow down.
1: She went, and she ran out of fuel.
2: And joining us, we have Sam on the line. And mate, it sounds like you're in the car right now. Are you driving somewhere?
3: Yeah, I am. I'm driving, yep. To Canberra.
2: To Canberra. That's a bit of a big drive. Is it like you do it a lot?
3: Yeah, 3 days a week.
1: Well, let's fill up the music and see how much of a fuel voucher you've won today.
3: Beautiful, thank you.
2: Here we go. Topped up to the top, and it looks like you have scored yourself a $100 fuel voucher.
3: Awesome, thank you.
1: That's going to help him on his trips to Canberra.
2: Yeah, 100%. It's going to get him, cover him for the next few days. So congratulations, Sam, on winning the first fuel voucher for this morning in Refuel the Music. We've still got two more to give away today. So keep on listening for a song that runs out of fuel, powered by Master Lift, Open Mobility, Goulburn Outcourse and Pet, along with Highlands Tiny Homes.

0: And now, Amy Adams. So, she's an actress, you know, famous for Lois Lane. She was a Man of Steel and Batman v Superman, as well as, you know, Justice League. Can't forget that.
1: And most importantly, she was in the Muppets movie.
0: Oh, that is true. She was in the Muppets movie. Well, she has recently been talking to a magazine because, I mean, if you follow her on Instagram, you will see...
1: It's a bit dormant at the moment.
0: Yeah, she hasn't done any posts since 2021. It's just been nothing. And she recently did an interview with S Magazine to explain why, and it's the fact that it didn't feel organic to her. She's kind of boring as a person. She doesn't do much.
1: Well, I know she's a celebrity, but at the end of the day, they all live mundane lives like us. They just go to work and they act.
0: Yeah.
1: But... They're pretty much all the same, isn't it?
0: Yeah, exactly that. Like, she wrote in this interview, I'm really routine-driven, I go to the same places, I'm already so settled in my ways I would have to hunt for something to post about outside of work. And, you know, she was already in her 30s when, like, the whole social media world came to be. So, you know, already at that point in time where the hustle, you're already kind of settled, don't have to worry about going out and about or, like, you know, raising a family and whatnot. But... yeah, she just found that whole side kind of exhausting. And, you know, it kind of is social media in that regard.
1: Yeah, it is kind of exhausting, particularly, like, for, like, celebrities and people, like sports people, you know, that has millions of people that follow them. But, yeah, you're right. They just do it mundane, everyday things. Like, these sporting players, all they do differently to us is kick a ball.
0: Yeah, well, like, what would her post be? Like, if she, by her logic of being boring, it'd be like, oh, I went to the shops today and bought a can of beans. Just like, that's probably the post that she would have done if, like, she really had the level of enthusiasm for it.
1: But, well, when an average Joe Blow just posts on Instagram, it's always like, of a holiday destination. 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You're working from 9 to 5, or in our case, from 5 to 10.
0: Yeah, exactly that. 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
1: And let's look at the national day for today, Jev. 7 days a week. And today we are checking out Talk Like Yoda Day, because this day, all the way back in 1980, on May 21st, Star Wars Episode 5, The Empire Strikes Back, released in cinemas, which was our first introduction to Yoda.
0: Yeah, May month seems to be Star Wars month. Obviously, we have May the 4th, and now we have a Speak Like Yoda Day. So Brad and I thought we'd do our best Yoda impressions. So we do apologise if they aren't great. Yeah. Would you like me to go first, or would you like to go first?
1: I think it's suitable if you go first, because I think you did our tagline that we usually do. So
0: yeah, so I asked ChatGPT, write a Yoda-style message of Brad and Jev waking you up on Eagle FM Breakfast for your Thursday morning, all thanks to Geisler Motors, and it wouldn't be complete a Yoda impression without a bit of Star Wars music.
1: Alright, let's hear
0: here we go.
1: This voice. Alright, I want to hear your best Yoda.
0: Here we go. Awake you are. On Eagle FM Breakfast, Brad and Jeff have arrived. Loud the alarms are, strong the coffee must be. Into your Thursday morning, laughter and chaos they bring. All thanks to the mighty Geisler Motors. Yes, a good day to listen it is.
1: That's a pretty decent Yoda phrasing. Maybe not the Yoda voice, but it's a work in progress.
0: All right, here we go.
1: Here goes yours. My shot. So I think, refuel the music. It's coming up. Got to keep on listening. So let's do that. And refill the music? Too far away, that is not. Listening for your chance to win fuel voucher keep? Refuel the music, all thanks to Harvey Norman Goldman for all your furniture, electrical, and computer needs. Yes.
0: We do apologise if they were not the greatest Yoda impressions, yeah, but it's very hard to do it.
1: It was more Yo-No than Yoda.
0: You know, he comes from the back of the throat, yeah. The Yoda impression.
1: You really got to croak yourself up just to make it possible.
0: So if you're in your car at the moment, just do a Yoda impression. Just try it yourself. It's very hard to do.
1: Yes.
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18: Continued delays in Marulan on the Hume Highway, both directions between Jarrah Road and Highland Way due to ongoing roadworks to allow extra travel time if you are passing through. It's also slowing down again northbound on the Hume through Paddy's River. Goulburn to Tarraga via Braidwood Road is taking 29 minutes. Getting vaccinated this winter is the best way to protect yourself and others from serious illness, especially if you're 65 and over. So talk to your GP or pharmacist about getting the right vaccines for you. I'm Lisa Kowalski. That's the latest traffic on 93.5 Eagle FM.
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22: From the Capital Radio Newsroom, good morning. I'm Tia Priest-Willamott.
1: A man is due in court charged with stealing and selling off camera equipment belonging to one of the Bondi terror attack victims. Dusty Fitzpatrick reports.
4: Police say the equipment belonging to Peter Maher was stolen in the aftermath of the massacre. The 61-year-old retired police officer had been capturing celebrations at the Hanukkah by the Sea event when he was fatally shot. Officers will allege a 35-year-old photographer at the beach stole Mr. Maher's camera gear before pawning it days later. He was arrested following the search of a Marayong home.
1: Data shows owner-occupiers are holding off on buying new homes at a higher rate than investors. Cotality Research has found new home loans fell by 6% in the March quarter. Head of research Jared Berg says those looking to live in their new home rather than rent it out have been hit hardest by rate hikes.
22: So investors held up reasonably well. And so in value terms, the share of investors in terms of this total loan commitment actually rose and was at its highest level since December 2016.
1: Researchers say they're making significant advancements in finding a cure for spinal cord injuries. About 21,000 Australians currently live with a spinal cord injury, with most caused by falls, sporting injuries and car crashes. Spinal Cure Australia Chief Executive Catherine Borkovich says a range of experimental therapies are being trialled.
23: Everything from intensive exercise therapy to electrical stimulation and also regenerative concepts are being looked at.
1: A collaboration on uncrewed underwater vessels is expected to be announced as part of the AUKUS agreement. SMH The Age reporting the project would involve Australia, the United States and Britain sharing critical payloads for a range of vehicles. The plan is expected to be unveiled at an annual security conference at the end of this month. And a new surcharge is increasingly being applied to restaurant bills for groups usually of seven or more people. Operators say the 10% extra is to help pay for the extra staff and food they need to bring in. It's caught some diners off guard, but restaurants say things are tight and it's helping them to keep afloat. The rugby league world is rallying around Jai Arrow after he was diagnosed with motor neuron disease. The Queensland Origin forward has announced his retirement after 10 years in first grade. He's told Nine he's determined to fight the degenerative condition and actually laughed when his doctor confirmed he had MND.
24: My first question was, all right, where do I go from now?
1: Elsewhere in league, Jake Trbojevic has signed on for season 2027 with the Manly Sea Eagles. And Adam Simpson has officially ruled himself out of the Carlton coaching job. And that's the latest news update from the Capital Radio newsroom. I'm Tia Priest-Willamott.
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25: The cheapest unleaded 91 in Goulburn is at the Metro on Braidwood Road, which is going for $1.72. Cheapest diesel is also at the Metro Petroleum on Braidwood Road, selling at $2.04 a litre.
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0: Weather-wise, it was a cold one for Goulburn this morning with a chance of early morning frost and early morning fog. It's going to be sunny a bit later on in the day with a top of 15. Medium chance of showers for later in the morning to round off your working week tomorrow with a top of 15. And possible showers and overcast for Saturday with a top of 16 and an overnight low of 8. Braidwood today maxing out at 14, early morning frost and fog as well. While in the nation's capital, it's looking like a sunny day. They're climbing to a top of 17 before getting to a low of 2 this evening.
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27: It's Refuel the Music, your chance to win yourself a fuel voucher. Thanks to Harvey Norman Goulburn. And not just that, we've got going on this next half hour. You know, we also got the birthday book to read.
0: We do. And someone might be sharing a birthday with this man. One of the great one-hit wonders of all time.
27: I think just one of the best Australian songs of all time, that, and a modern classic.
0: And speaking of Aussie artists, a former Aussie artist turned Olympian, gone back to music, he's actually got an injury with his vocal cords.
27: Oh, wow, like, that just stops him from singing in that regard.
0: It does, and he can't swim, so at the moment, it's not going right for this singer.
27: All the details today in tabloids on the way.
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1: We ran out of fuel again, Brad.
2: Yes, we sure have. And Kelly from Goulburn, I'm wondering, when was the last time you fueled up your car?
3: A week ago. It's running close to empty.
2: Oh, running close to empty.
1: All right, Kelly, we're going to refuel that music to see how much of a fuel voucher you've actually won.
2: So let's get the petrol in. Let's do it. Doing a bit, one bit, two bit. All right, and Kelly, you have won yourself this morning a $50 fuel voucher.
3: Thank you. Trying to win it all week.
2: You've been trying to win all week, eh? You made it through.
3: I have. Thank you.
1: People have been trying to win all week. I probably equate it to, you know, how hot tickets would be for Coachella. That's what it's like for Refuel the Music.
2: Oh, 100%. I've just been looking at the phone. We've had like 40 missed calls from people trying to ring in, but it's first in, best dress.
1: You got to be as fast as you can. Have that number on speed dial, 48222935.
2: So you could be like Kelly and win yourself a fuel voucher. One more to go, sometime from 8 o'clock. This for today in Refuel the Music. It's all thanks to Harvey Norman Goulburn.

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1: Now, Brad, let's open up the birthday book for today because we've got one from the Park Cafe. A happy, happy birthday to Nat, wishing you a day filled with love, laughter, love from Laz, the girls and all your family and friends, as well as Hannah. Have a great day. Love from Mum, Dad and Wol.
0: And Wol?
1: And Wol. What? Or actually, just Wol. Mum and Wol.
0: How's that spelled? Is it
1: W-A-L.
0: W-A-L. Okay, must be the pet, maybe. I don't know. Maybe the brother. Who knows? But regardless, happy birthday to the both of you for today. You're celebrating a birthday alongside these celebrities. Mr. T, he's turning 74 today. Good old Mr. T, can't go wrong with him. And Gautier, who was 46. Now you're just
1: somebody that I... When this song came out, it was absolutely everywhere.
0: Oh, man.
1: You couldn't escape it.
0: Probably the biggest Australian song, probably even for the last 20 years, 25 years. Like, it's just eclipsed everything that has come out.
1: But happy birthday to everyone that does celebrate on the 21st of May. You go into the running to win $25 cash as well as the totally awesome birthday bag.
0: And we're giving both of those out tomorrow during the birthday book. So make sure to get your name in if you've got a birthday tomorrow or on Saturday or on Sunday. Just get it in no matter what so you can go into the running to win that prize.
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2: Feeling it, we're feeling good. We're feeling good, hey.
3: Now, Brad, you know how Canada discovered Justin Bieber, or America discovered Justin Bieber through YouTube? Well, Australia had their own variation in about 2010, and he goes by the name of Cody Simpson.
4: He did that in that summer Florida, didn't he? But yep, Cody Simpson, our very own Justin Bieber, you know, famous singer. But he's lived more lives than just that. He was a gold medalist swimmer at the Commonwealth Games.
3: Yeah, I know. And now he's retired from that and he's gone back to music because he announced a new album in Feb. But he's actually got an injury.
4: Yes, he just put to his Instagram that he has a vocal cord hemorrhage. Or at least the hemorrhage is gone, but there is a big damaged blood vessel on the underside of his right vocal cord that is preventing him from talking and singing, for that matter.
3: Yes, so we could be waiting a while for his brand new album, but I'm no vocal cord expert, but that sounds very, very painful.
4: Oh, yeah, just to have anything that's just blocking you from being able to, you know, do what everyone can do, talking, that's just got to suck. And then, especially because he's trying to have a sort of a, I wouldn't say comeback, but a return to music.
3: I'd say it's a comeback.
4: Yeah, comeback, return, whatever you call it, but and that's just going to put a hamper on those plans, whatever he had for that, because, I mean, he announced it back in February, this new album. Didn't have a date at all for it, so maybe there was some elements of that in the under, like, in the background, you know, being considered, but, like, that's going to delay it a bit longer, too. But, you know, whatever that new album comes out, I definitely want to give it a listen. Just go support Cody. You can't go wrong, Cody.
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17: Along the Hume Highway, still seeing those delays in Maroolan between Gerrara Road and Highland Way. It's due to ongoing resurfacing roadworks, so allow extra travel time if you are passing through. Slowing down again northbound on the Hume through Paddy's River. Goulburn to Taraga via Braidwood Road, a 29-minute run. This end of financial year, look for value that's built to last. 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Oh, what a feeling, Toyota. I'm Lisa Kowalski. That's the latest traffic on 93.5 Eagle FM.
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20: From the Capital Radio Newsroom, good morning. I'm Tia Priest-Willamott. The federal opposition is backing the New South Wales Premier in his war of words with the federal government. Chris Minns argues not enough is being done to address bracket creep, arguing pay rises for frontline workers are being eaten up by higher tax brackets, which hurts working families. Treasurer Jim Chalmers argues workers will see lower taxes under the government's plans. National Senator Bridget McKenzie says the coalition has already showed it has a plan to fix this very problem.
21: It can be a lot less, and that's why in our budget in reply, we have promised to peg your tax rates to inflation so that when inflation goes up, you don't pay more tax and Chalmers doesn't get to keep it in his back pocket.
20: A report has found one in three doctors in New South Wales public hospitals is considering resigning. More than 2,500 practitioners have been surveyed by the state's doctors' union. Two in three of those polled say excessive workloads are affecting their health and well-being. Overseas, former Cuban President Raul Castro is facing a US indictment on charges of conspiracy to kill American nationals. The charges relate to an incident in 1996 where Cuban jets shot down two civilian planes, killing four people. Acting Attorney General Todd Blanche says if the 94-year-old doesn't appear to face the charges by his own will, he will face them by another way.
22: My message today is clear. The United States and President Trump does not and will not forget its citizens.
20: Back here in Australia, doctors say cases of motor neuron disease are becoming more common in young Australians. It follows the retirement of 30-year-old Rabbitohs forward Jai Arrow, who's been diagnosed with the condition. Motor Neuron Disease New South Wales Chief Executive Liam O'Meara says it's not an isolated case.
23: Typically, this disease affects people sort of over the age of 60, but it's getting more common that we are hearing news such as this.
20: And there are calls to do away with the traditional A to E system of grading students. Jeff Masters from the International Baccalaureate Board of Governors says the current system does nothing more than present a snapshot in time and is a measure of what students have learnt from material they've only just been taught. English football club Aston Villa has ended a 30-year major trophy drought, winning the Europa League title in Istanbul. The Villans defeated German club Freiburg 3-0, sparking epic celebrations from supporters.
24: Aston Villa win the Europa League and they have won it in some style.
20: That audio thanks to Stan Sport. And Alex de Minaur has progressed to the quarterfinals of the Hamburg Tennis Open. And that's the latest news update from the Capital Radio Newsroom. I'm Tia Priest-Willamott.
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1: The cheapest unleaded 91 in Goulburn is at the Metro on Braidwood Road, which is going for $1.72. Cheapest diesel is also at the Metro Petroleum on Braidwood Road, selling at $2.04 a litre.
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3: Weather-wise, it was a cold one for Goulburn this morning with a chance of early morning frost and early morning fog. It's going to be sunny a bit later on in the day with a top of 15. Medium chance of showers for later in the morning to round off your working week tomorrow with a top of 15. And possible showers and overcast for Saturday with a top of 16 and an overnight low of 8. Braidwood today maxing out at 14, early morning frost and fog as well. While in the nation's capital, it's looking like a sunny day. They're climbing to a top of 17 before getting to a low of 2 this evening.
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3: It certainly is. 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
4: Yep, and the song, it's going to go, you're going to hear it slow down and then just... 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
3: Speed As we dial. Said, first in best dress.
4: Exactly that. Refuel the music. All thanks to Harvey Norman Goulburn for all your furniture, electrical and computer needs. We're also going to be joined by a little forecaster this hour. And there's something on the run sheet I'm looking at on the screen right now. You have a secret, Jeb.
3: I do have a secret to tell. And the secret is that I'll tell you later.
4: Keen to hear it, whatever it's going to be.

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1: And today we are joined by little Ahud from St. Peter's and Paul's Catholic Primary School.
2: Welcome to Little Forecasters, mate. I was wondering, about halfway through Term 2 now, how's it been so far?
3: Good.
1: It's been alright so far. You having fun, like, at the playground? Is a good setup you got at school?
3: Yeah.
1: Is there anything you want added to the playground?
0: Like, if you could be a chief playground designer, what would you add?
3: I would add swings.
0: Swings? Oh,
1: swing sets, yeah.
0: So you don't have swings at school?
3: No.
0: But it sounds like they've got to invest in some swing sets. Enough about that. Let's get into Little Forecasters.
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5: centre state tomorrow.
4: And some isolated
5: storms. Shower 2 for Sydney, a few storms.
4: And taking a look around the
5: cars and the chance of a thunderstorm.
4: Country. Early showers expected in Brisbane tomorrow and
3: good morning, it's the Hartford weather forecast on Eagle FM. Today is going to be sunny with light winds from midday, top of 16 and an overnight low of 2 degrees. Tomorrow, clear skies for some early morning fog, top of 15, an overnight low of 2 degrees. And for Saturday, partly cloudy with a small chance of showers throughout, top of 17 and an overnight low of 6 degrees. Right now, around town, it's currently 1 degrees.
1: Hey, well done there, Ahad. Great stuff with that. But just hearing that bit there, it's 1 degree right now. It's cold as. Are you used to this cold?
3: Well, not really.
1: Not really.
0: No, neither are we.
1: Yeah, we're rugged up in the studio and we're got heating in here. We're still cold as is.
0: Yeah. Ahad, thank you for being our little forecaster today. Have a good day at school.
3: Thank you.
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13: 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I play in the Goulburn Bears under 16 boys team. I will be supporting the Goulburn Bears Waratah Men's Division this Sunday when they play the

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0: Olivia Rodrigo and Drop Dead on Eagle FM Breakfast. Brad and Jev waking you up. Doing it all thanks to Geisler Motors.
1: And Jev, I'm looking at the run sheet on our computer screen. You have a little secret to share. And I asked a bit about it at the top of the hour, but you were like, the secret is that I'm revealing it later.
0: Well, I've got a secret to that secret that I can't reveal the secret until Tuesday.
1: Why? Is it time sensitive of some kind?
0: It is time sensitive, and if I tell you, it's a dead giveaway and people will work it out. So we'll just keep it under wraps for Tuesday. Build up the hype around it.
1: Yeah, okay. But could you at least give like a little hint as to what this could be, even if it's just one hint?
0: What I can say is that this thing is taking place next week, sometime next week.
1: So it likely could be either on the Tuesday or following the Tuesday next week.
0: It could be. It could be any day next week.
1: Just thinking about that, there is one big kind of sport-related event happening middle of next week. Could it be related to that?
0: Potentially, but you're just going to have to stay tuned and find out. Next Tuesday, Jev's big reveal.
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6: In Paddy's River, we have reports of a car breakdown on the Hume Highway northbound approaching Hanging Rock Road. Delays continuing in Maroolan on the Hume Highway in both directions around Highland Way. It's due to ongoing roadworks, so allow extra travel time if you're passing through. And Goulburn to Eagle Hawk via the Federal, a 48-minute run. Getting vaccinated this winter is the best way to protect yourself and others from serious illness, especially if you're 65 and over. So talk to your GP or pharmacist about getting the right vaccines for you. I'm Lisa Kowalski. That's the latest traffic on 93.5 Eagle FM.
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9: From the Capital Radio Newsroom, good morning. I'm Tia Priest-Willamott. The federal opposition is backing the New South Wales Premier in his war of words with the federal government. Chris Minns argues not enough is being done to address bracket creep, arguing pay rises for frontline workers are being eaten up by higher tax brackets, which hurts working families. Treasurer Jim Chalmers argues workers will see lower taxes under the government's plans. National Senator Bridget McKenzie says the coalition has already showed it has a plan to fix this very problem.
18: It can be a lot less, and that's why in our budgeting reply, we have promised to peg your tax rates to inflation so that when inflation goes up, you don't pay more tax and Chalmers doesn't get to keep it in his back pocket.
9: A report has found one in three doctors in New South Wales public hospitals is considering resigning. More than 2,500 practitioners have been surveyed by the state's doctors' union. Two in three of those polled say excessive workloads are affecting their health and well-being. Overseas, former Cuban President Raul Castro is facing a US indictment on charges of conspiracy to kill American nationals. The charges relate to an incident in 1996 where Cuban jets shot down two civilian planes, killing four people. Acting Attorney General Todd Blanche says if the 94-year-old doesn't appear to face the charges by his own will, he will face them by another way.
19: My message today is clear. The United States and President Trump does not and will not forget its citizens.
9: Back here in Australia, doctors say cases of motor neuron disease are becoming more common in young Australians. It follows the retirement of 30-year-old Rabbitohs forward Jai Arrow, who's been diagnosed with the condition. Motor Neuron Disease New South Wales Chief Executive Liam O'Meara says it's not an isolated case.
20: Typically, this disease affects people sort of over the age of 60, but it's getting more common that we are hearing news such as this.
9: And there are calls to do away with the traditional A to E system of grading students. Jeff Masters from the International Baccalaureate Board of Governors says the current system does nothing more than present a snapshot in time and is a measure of what students have learnt from material they've only just been taught. English football club Aston Villa has ended a 30-year major trophy drought, winning the Europa League title in Istanbul. The Villans defeated German club Freiburg 3-0, sparking epic celebrations from supporters.
21: Aston Villa win the Europa League, and they have won it in some style.
9: That audio thanks to Stan Sport. And Alex de Minaur has progressed to the quarterfinals of the Hamburg Tennis Open. And that's the latest news update from the Capital Radio Newsroom. I'm Tia Priest-Willamott.
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22: The cheapest unleaded 91 in Goulburn is at the Metro on Braidwood Road, which is going for $1.72. Cheapest diesel is also at the Metro Petroleum on Braidwood Road, selling at $2.04 a litre.
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0: Weather-wise, it was a cold one for Goulburn this morning with a chance of early morning frost and early morning fog. It's going to be sunny a bit later on in the day with a top of 15. Medium chance of showers for later in the morning to round off your working week tomorrow with a top of 15. And possible showers and overcast for Saturday with a top of 16. and an overnight low of 8. Braidwood today maxing out at 14, early morning frost and fog as well. While in the nation's capital, it's looking like a sunny day. They're climbing to a top of 17 before getting to a low of 2 this evening.
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3: And Jeff, I got to say, it is heating up here in the studio because our music machine, I can't even touch it. It is running hot. We are almost out of fuel right now.
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0: And also in tabloids, we're talking about a celebrity that's lacked some posts on social media, we'll call it.
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0: Amy Adams, she's a famous actress. She was Lois Lane in Man of Steel, Batman v Superman, even Justice League. She was in Enchanted as well.
1: She was even in the Muppets movie.
0: That's true. She was in that film as well. And if you've been following her on Instagram, you might have noticed that she hasn't really done too much on Instagram within the last 5 years.
1: No, not really, because since 2021, Amy Adams hasn't actually posted on Instagram because, I quote, she says, "My life is boring."
0: Yes, in an interview she said, "I haven't posted because my life is boring. I'm a person of routine and I'm already," like, she's in her like later years, her 40s, I think, or approaching 50s. And she's just going to go about the same places, go to do the same things. There's nothing really interesting going on in her life to justify just updating socials about it.
1: Well, that's probably a good reason, because think about it. Celebrities, yeah, they go do acting jobs and that, but they just live mundane lives like us.
0: Mm.
1: So it is quite boring in a way. And if we're looking at sports people, like, they have millions of followers and we're desperate to see behind the scenes. But at the end of the day, all they can do better than us is kick a ball.
0: Yeah. And there's just that element of, like, seeing how everyone becomes, wants to be an influencer these days. And, you know, some are understanding of what the hustle means, but for those in, not in the know, they get kind of burnt out pretty quickly. It's not hard to see why, because you just got to think everything has to be content and you're just sharing so much of your own private life, but also trying to do so much to make your life seem interesting than others when really, again, you're just another Joe Blow. Like, with the travel, like, bloggers out there, they're just going off to Milan, to Ibiza, all across the world. How do you think they can afford that all the time?
1: Yeah, but they don't show the actual, like, flights they went on to get there.
0: Exactly. Or, like, the hell of it was to just plan out what that trip would be just for the likes on Instagram, you know?
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16: In Maroolan, delays continuing on the Hume Highway both ways between Jarara Road and Highland Way due to ongoing resurfacing roadworks. In Paddy's River, we have reports of a car breakdown on the Hume Highway northbound approaching Hanging Rock Road. And the Federal Highway moving well this morning, Goulburn to Eagle Hall, 48 minutes. 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
20: From the Capital Radio Newsroom, good morning. I'm Tia Priest-Willamott. The United States, Britain and Australia are reportedly due to unveil the second pillar of the AUKUS pact next week. Gabrielle Hodson explains.
21: Defence Minister Richard Marles will meet with AUKUS counterparts in Singapore next week, where they're expected to announce a high-tech arm of the security pact. The Financial Review is reporting it'll include underwater autonomous vessels. SMHTH says they're likely to be uncrewed underwater vessels, something a bit like an ocean drone. Marles told a forum this week that Australia was a world leader in the autonomous systems. It'll be a marquee project of Pillar 2 of AUKUS, which involves the three main countries sharing and developing new advanced capabilities, something experts say has been neglected until now. Gabrielle Hodson reporting.
20: A new 10% surcharge is increasingly being applied to restaurant bills for groups of seven or more people who settle in. Wes Lambert from the Australian Restaurant and Cafe Association says smaller sittings means more turnover.
22: Those tables tend to turn pretty quickly. You know, you get the drinks order, you get their entrees and their mains, and they tend to be pretty easy. When you have a group of six, eight, 10, 12, those groups stay a long time and they tend to take extra staff.
20: The Pentagon's revealed 42 US aircraft have been lost or damaged in the Iran war. It includes three fighter jets worth $300 million taken out by friendly fire. Most of the aircraft lost have been drones. Australia's peak motoring body is optimistic new funding for road safety research will help reduce the number of road deaths. Chris McCarthy reports.
23: 1,333 people lost their lives on Australian roads in the last 12 months, 45 more than the same time last year. But the Australian Automobile Association has welcomed increased funding for research announced in the federal budget to ensure road safety decisions are targeted to where they'll have the greatest impact. The AAA says the worst road toll can only be addressed by first understanding what's driving it. Crash fatalities have now risen by more than 21% since the National Road Safety Strategy was implemented in 2021 with the goal of halving deaths by 2030. Chris McCarthy reporting.
20: And winter is forecast to be unusually warm across the country with below average rainfall for some areas. The Bureau of Meteorology has released its long-range winter forecast for the season. The agency says an El Niño weather system is looking increasingly likely to develop. Adam Simpson has officially ruled himself out of the Carlton coaching job. The Eagles premiership winner telling Fox Footy it wasn't for him, having mentored Michael Voss this season.
24: Very, very brief conversation, and it was a polite decline right. In terms of where I'm at the moment.
20: And that's the latest news update from the Capital Radio Newsroom. I'm Tia Priest-Willamott.
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25: The cheapest unleaded 91 in Goulburn is at the Metro on Braidwood Road, which is going for $1.72. Cheapest diesel is also at the Metro Petroleum on Braidwood Road, selling at $2.04 a litre.
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1: Weather-wise, it was a cold one for Goulburn this morning with a chance of early morning frost and early morning fog. It's going to be sunny a bit later on in the day with a top of 15. Medium chance of showers for later in the morning to round off your working week tomorrow with a top of 15. And possible showers and overcast for Saturday with a top of 16 and an overnight low of 8. Braidwood today maxing out at 14, early morning frost and fog as well. While in the nation's capital, it's looking like a sunny day. They're climbing to a top of 17. Before getting to a low of 2 this evening.
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1: Brad and Jeff wake you up on Eagle FM Breakfast. Doing it all thanks to Guys for Motors. 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
15: I just want to say thanks to everyone for calling in for Refuel the Music this morning. Looks like we're going to be in the clear for the next 21 hours. So until the next breakfast show tomorrow morning, we're going to be out of fuel again.
1: I think it's ironic that we only run out of fuel during the breakfast show and no other time during the day.
15: Yep, only that one magical period and only between the hours of 6 and 9. It's your next and final chance to win this week. Refuel the Music, fuel vouchers tomorrow, thanks to Harvey Norman Goulburn.
1: And remember that number, 48222935, and it's round 12 of the NRL season, so we've got to put our tips in.
15: That's a good point. We've got to work out what our teams are. It's a shorter week due to State of Origin next week, so only 5 games we've got to think of. Also, we're going to have a chat about nicknames. We had a meme on our socials. You can obviously put your response on there, 935 Eagle FM on Facebook and Instagram. What's your nickname, Jev? Did you get growing up?
1: Jev?
15: Just Jev?
1: Just Jev? Jevy?
15: Fair enough. I had a few just variations of Brad. Don't want to be called Ben again, though. That was a horrific time earlier this week.
1: I like it. Ben and Jev for breakfast.
15: I don't like it.
1: It's almost like Ben and Jerry's for breakfast.
15: Not fun.

0: Alex Warren, Jelly Roll, Bloodlines on Eagle FM Breakfast. We're doing it all thanks to our good friends at Geisler Motors.
1: I reckon it's time to work out our round 12 tips for this week.
0: Yes, we certainly will. Let's put the song on.
1: Yeah, set the mood, set the theme. Now, this week is a bit of a shorter week for the NRL. Only 5 games due to the State of Origin next Wednesday. So, got to think as well, a lot of players are out to play that.
0: So, who's kicking off tonight?
1: Well, it's going to be Raiders versus Dolphins. Now, I've noticed, Jeff, over the last few weeks, even though they're meant to be your team, you haven't really gone with the Raiders most games.
0: Well, sometimes you got to tip against your team and you got to think about your head over your heart. I do the same thing with the West Coast Eagles. I always go with my head and I don't tip them. So, and they haven't been really great this season. In that case, I feel like the Raiders deserve a chance at my tip.
1: I'm going to go with Raiders as well, but I just want to say on the side, I wonder if that statement there, putting focus more on your head, is subtle foreshadowing to your secret.
0: Maybe. Who knows?
1: Regardless, Bulldogs versus Storm, that's on Friday night.
0: I feel like the Storm, they're missing 5 players, so let's go the Dogs.
1: Yeah, they've been more missed than hit. I mean, the last 2 games the Storm have played, they've won. But, again, as you said, they're missing players. I think Canterbury have a better shot, so Dogs for me as well. Dragons versus Warriors.
0: Let's go the Wars. They absolutely romped home against the Broncos last week during Magic Round.
1: That's true, 42-12. And the Dragons, well, the only 2 points they've earned were from the bye. And they lost last week, obviously, 28-6.
0: I heard they lost to the bye.
1: They lost to the bye.
0: Yeah. But they still gained 2 points.
1: I mean, that's how it sort of goes. I'm going to be controversial. Maybe Dragons have a shot because maybe some of the Wars players are out. So maybe Dragons have a better chance.
0: Fair enough.
1: Mm. Then we have Seagulls versus Titans on Saturday night.
0: Seagulls at Brookie.
1: Seagulls at Brookie?
0: Yep.
1: Can't argue with the logic. Seagulls as well. And finally, for Sunday afternoon, it's going to be a match between the Cowboys and the Rabbitohs.
0: Ooh. I like the Cowboys.
1: Hmm. I'm thinking the Cowboys as well. And there's obviously they had a bit of a hit to the morale this week, losing one of their players just yesterday due to motor neurons disease. He's out of action for the foreseeable future. Poor
0: retired.
1: Mate. He's retired. Yeah, permanently retired. So, like, I think Cowboys also have a good chance just from the players that they have on the team. Like, probably not as many going for State of Origin. But, yeah, I'm going to go Cowboys too.
0: All right, those are our round tips for round 12. So if you want to listen to them, this is your warning that you don't have to listen to it. This is our thoughts, so don't use us as a guide.
1: But, you know, if you still think it's a bit of food for thought, you know, if you want to go off what we have to say, go for it. Use our tips willy-nilly.
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3: In Maroolan, delays continuing on the Hume Highway both ways between Jarrah Road and Highland Way due to ongoing resurfacing roadworks. In Paddy's River, we have reports of a car breakdown on the Hume Highway northbound approaching Hanging Rock Road. And the Federal Highway moving well this morning, Goulburn to Eagle Hall, 48 minutes. 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I'm Lisa Kowalski. 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

0: Rachel Fahim, Deep End on Eagle FM Breakfast. Brad and Jeff waking you up. Doing it all thanks to our good friends at Geisler Motors.
1: And you can see it right now on our Facebook and Instagram. We asked the question, do you have a nickname? If so, where did it come from? Because we all have a nickname of some kind. Could be simple, could have a whole story to it. We wanted to hear those stories. Do you have any, like, big nicknames, Jeff? Beyond just Jeff?
0: No, just Jeff.
1: Just variations of Jeff?
0: When I was younger, Jeffy, I guess. But other than that, no, it's just Jeff. Oh, actually, when I was in year 7, it's cringe now, but I called myself Jeff Meister. Well, Jeff that was my Meister. Skype name. But my friend, when I was playing social basketball, because my name's Jevon Collins, it's actually on the back of my basketball shirt, J. Cole.
1: J. Cole. I love that.
0: Then my brother played, and then he became A. Cole, and then we changed out the C in Cole for the H, and then they started calling him that when he didn't rock up to basketball, which I'm not going to say.
1: too good. For me, again, some of them were variations of the word Brad, you know, B-Rad, Braddles, B-Man, but I've got a few from my family. So one of them was Paley180. Now, you could probably guess what the connotation was, but I'm a pretty pale guy, so...
0: You are. You need a bit of sun.
1: Yeah, I'm vitamin D deficient, and my family noticed, and they call me Paley180 because of it. And the other one I got was Bopper Chop, and the reason for that one was, it sounds like, you know, a dance move, because it kind of was, but it was inspired by the fact that I used to play AFL myself, like, for the Oz kick and whatnot, but I was one of those players that wasn't really playing the game. Like, I saw a video of me that my grandfather filmed almost 2 decades ago.
0: Like most Oz kickers just dancing around.
1: Oh, no, everyone was having a go. Me, I was skipping around, I was hopping. Whenever the ball came and flew down in front of me, I flinched instead of catching it. I got a little bullied by the other kids back then, but after watching that video, I can kind of see why, and I probably would have bullied my younger self too.
0: The reason we're talking about this is it's all derived from an Instagram post that I found about talking about celebrities. They've got stage names, but you find out their actual names and you go, well, that doesn't roll off the tongue. So there was a reason they changed it to their stage name.
1: I mean, yeah, Vin Diesel's one was pretty shocking when we found that one out.
0: Yeah, Mark Sinclair. Doesn't roll off the tongue. Doesn't scream...
1: Movie star.
0: Movie star, Fast and Furious.
1: Yeah, it just doesn't have that same sort of power to it. And then obviously going on with nicknames, we put the question up. Some of the responses, one of my favourites was from Nick, who on Instagram shared that his nickname was Molesy because he had a mole on his chin in year 7, removed it early year 8, except the nickname just stuck. He was forever Molesy. As soon as he had the mole defined him.
0: Well, unfortunately, Nick, some nicknames you get made up for you and then they just stick, and unfortunately, Molesy's just stuck for you, and people were creative. So that's all I'll say that about nicknames.
1: Exactly that. So, Nick, if you're listening right now that you've told us your name was Molesy, whenever we see your comment come up, we're going to refer to you as Molesy.
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14: In Maroolan, delays continuing on the Hume Highway both ways between Jarara Road and Highland Way due to ongoing resurfacing roadworks. In Paddy's River, we have reports of a car breakdown on the Hume Highway northbound approaching Hanging Rock Road, and the Federal Highway moving well this morning, Goulburn to Eagle Hall, 48 minutes. 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I'm Lisa Kowalski. That's the latest traffic on 93.5 Eagle FM.
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0: Brad and Jeff wake you up on Eagle FM Breakfast. Doing it all thanks to Guys the Motors. 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
1: And Jeff, today in tabloids, Cody Simpson is back in the news.
0: Yeah, he's back in the news because he might have just done the ultimate switch between singing, swimming and singing, and he's got himself a vocal injury.
1: Yes, well, all the details in today in tabloids. Also, don't forget about Refuel the Music. We're done for it for today, but tomorrow, the last chance to win, and these jackpots, these fuel vouchers are going to be huge.
0: So make sure you save that number, 48222935, and when you hear a song run out of fuel, call up and first in, best dress, and you win yourself a fuel voucher.
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2: Feeling it, we're feeling good. We're feeling good, hey.
3: Now, Brad, if you recall, Justin Bieber was discovered on YouTube, and then Australia had their own version of Justin Bieber. He goes by the name of Cody Simpson.
4: Aye, that takes me back to 2010, like with the iPod, like the little one that you had in your hand.
3: The Nano,
4: exactly.
3: Good. Or was it No, it was a Nano.
4: It was a Nano. Good times. But yeah, Cody Simpson had quite a storied career, not just with music, but also swimming for the Commonwealth Games. Got us gold a few years ago. How crazy is that?
3: So he's lived like three lives. He's gone from kid to artist to swimmer, back to artist, because he's said... Well, in Feb, he was like, oh, I want to go back to music. So he did that and he announced an album. But what he didn't know is that he suffered an injury to his vocal cords.
4: Yes, he had discovered that he had a serious hemorrhage on one of his, on his right vocal cord. And whilst the hemorrhage was now gone, his voice is not out of the woods yet. There's still a big damaged blood vessel on the underside of the right vocal cord, preventing him from really talking or singing at the moment, which that's just heartbreaking hearing that.
3: Well, I'm no vocal expert, but that sounds very painful.
4: Very painful. He has to go basically complete silence, praying for a miracle heal, as he put on Instagram. And yeah, just to hear that, just as he's, you know, change of fate, coming back to music and going to hear more music from him, and then this moment is stopping him from doing the music.
3: So basically, if his voice doesn't heal, that's his career done.
4: Yeah, that's his career kind of done, or at least on the back burner for a little bit longer, at least till it's adequate.
3: He could go back to swimming.
4: Go back to swimming, that could be the thing. But regardless, hope Cody Simpson does recover soon. Looking forward to his new album, Spring, whenever that releases this year.
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6: In Maroolan, delays continuing on the Hume Highway both ways between Jarrara Road and Highland Way due to ongoing resurfacing roadworks. In Paddy's River, we have reports of a car breakdown on the Hume Highway northbound approaching Hanging Rock Road, and the Federal Highway moving well this morning, Goulburn to Eagle Hall, 48 minutes. 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I'm Lisa Kowalski. That's the latest traffic on 93.5 Eagle FM.
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